0: hele weekenden. My Rock.
1: I let it all out just to be nice. And let me tell you, honesty comes with a price.

you do what they told you. Now you do what they told you. Now you do what they told you. Now you do what they told you.

do what they told you. And now you do what they told you. And now you do what they told you. And now you do what they told you.